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Well, hi and welcome. My name is Jim Borland and this is my complete 180. Yes, I've got 180 minutes of great music, take you all the way through till 6 o'clock. But a big thanks to Barry Palmer for the last 2 hours. Another great show there, Barry. But opening up my show this week, that was Kansas. And that was from 1998 and that was called The Wall. And that was taken from the album Always and Never the Same. Radio C.

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1: Well, first you heard the fabulous voice of Gabrielle, and that was from 1999 from the album Now and Always, 20 Years of Dreaming, and that was called Out of Reach. That was followed by Mighty Wings, and that was Cheap Trick from 1986, and that was from their album Epic Archive number 3. And then finally you heard For the Love of God, and that was Steve Vai, and that was from 1990 from his album Passion and Warfare. And not only a fabulous guitarist, but he's also a beekeeper. Yes, he produces honey, which he calls the Vai Family Fire Garden Honey, but he doesn't sell it, he only gives it to friends and family. So you've got no chance of getting a taste of that unless you know him very well.
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0: Well, you just heard Dr. Feelgood, and that's from 1982 from the album Fast Women, Slow Horses. And that track was called Crazy About Girls. And before that, we had a lovely voice of Sierra Farrell and American Dreamin', and that was taken from her album Trail of Flowers from 2024. And the first track you heard was To Be With You, and that was Mr. Big. And that was from 1991 from their album Lean Into It.
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0: Well, coming up next is a band that was formed in Manchester in 1967. They're called Van de Graaf Generator. And this track is called The Boat of Millions of Years. And this is from their album The Least We Can Do Is Wave to Each Other from 1970.

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1: Well, from the album Lateralist, that was the four-time Grammy Award winners Tool with a track called Reflections, and that was from 2001. And before that, we had America with I Need You, and that was from 1971 from the album also called America.
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1: Well, coming up next, we've got Southbound again with Dire Straits, and then we've got a fabulous piece by Van Halen called Eruption.

Okay, so take us up to the top of the hour. Two tracks I've got for you. The first one is The Day We Caught the Train, and this is Ocean Colour Scheme from the album Mosley Shoals from 1996. And the bonus track I've got for you is the German progressive rock band called Eloy. This track is called Why, and it's from 2017, and it's from the album The Vision, The Sword, The Pyre, Part 1. So stay tuned and join me after the short break for part 2 of my complete 180.

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1: 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And opening up this, the second hour of my show, that was Cream and Sunshine of Your Love. And that was from the album Disraeli Gears from 1967. And then following that, we had We Gotta Get Out of This Place, and that was The Animals. And that was all the way back to 1965.
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0: Well, first you heard the Allman Brothers Band, and that was from 1990 with their track Gambler's Roll, and that was from their album Seven Turns. That was followed by Undressed at the Symphony, and that was Faye Webster from her album of the same name of 2024. And apparently in 2020, Barack Obama voted her as his favourite singer of the year. And that was followed then by American Pie with Don McLean from 1971.
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0: Well, I think we can slip in a bit of Cher, and this is a track called I Found Someone. And this is from the album Las Vegas Nights, and this is from 1987.

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0: Well, there you just heard In My Hour of Darkness. And that was Gram Parsons with Emmylou Harris from 1996. And that was from the album Portraits. And before that, we had Hours of Wealth, and that was Opeth. And that was from 2005 from that album Ghost Reveries. And the first track you heard was Bend the Clock, and that was Dream Theater. And that was from 2025 from the recent album Parasomnia.
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0: Okay, so to take us up to the top of the hour, the first track that I'm going to play for you is The Feminine Urge, and this is by Last Dinner Party from 2024, and that's from their album Prelude to Ecstasy. That's going to be followed by Out of My Book, and that's Van de Graaff Generator from 1970, and that's from their album The Least We Can Do Is Wave to Each Other.
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0: And a bonus track that I've got for you is a lovely little song. It's by Belle and Sebastian, and it's called The Boy with Arab Strap, and it's from 1998. And this band was actually formed in Glasgow in 1996 by Stuart Murdoch and Stuart David while they were enrolled on a government training programme for unemployed musicians. And the last studio album they released was in 2023 called Late Developers. So stay tuned for hour number three.
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And that was from 1979 from their Communique album. 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
1: Okay, from 1971, you've just heard Bread, and that was Baby I'm a Want You. Before that, we had Wherever You Will Go, and that was The Calling from 2001 from the album Calmino Palmero. And the first track we played was Open Arms, and that was Journey, and that was from their album Time Number 3.

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2: Well, there you just heard Gild the Lily, and that was Billy Strings from 2024 from his album Highway Prayers. And he actually won a Grammy Award for the Best Bluegrass Album in 2025, and it was called Live Volume 1. And before that, we heard Place Your Hands, and that was Reef from 1996 from their album Glow. And the first track we heard was Jesse's Girl, and that was Rick Springfield from 1981, and that was from his album Working Class Dogs.
3: Comme la

Well, the first track you heard was Hazard Profile Part 1, and that was from 1975 from a band called Soft Machine. That was followed by All Right Now with Free from 1970, and that was from their album Fire and Water. And the last track we played was On the Road Again, and that was Canned Heat from 1967.

This next track is by a flatmate of Paul Simon's. Yeah, 1965, he actually shared a flat with Paul Simon when he lived in London. And this track is called Time Passages. It's from 1978 and it's by Al Stewart.

Well, unfortunately, we're coming to the end of the show and it's going to be time to go shortly. I'd like to thank you for your company. I hope you've enjoyed the music. And don't forget, if you'd like to get in touch, it's jimboland@radioseagull.com. Radio Seagull. So to finish off this week, I'm going to leave you with Spock's Beard, and this track is called Bennett Builds a Time Machine. And this is from 2015 from their album The Oblivion Particle. And the bonus track that I've got for you is a great track by Coldplay, and it's called Sky Full of Stars. So enjoy these and join me next week. So until then, this is Jim Boland saying ta-ra for now.

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That's Liam Martin Brown, trained vocalist, songwriter and guitarist, and that's her latest single called Rainbow. Hello everyone, this is Andy Sinnott on Radio Seagull, and I'll be presenting the music for the next 3 hours. Here we are, and that's the title of the next song by Battle Beast. It's a single from their forthcoming album Sealbound, which is out on the 17th of October.

That's Sugarloaf from Denver, Colorado, and from 1970, a song called Green Eyed Lady from their self-titled album. Now back to our new releases, and this is ACT, a Swedish percussive rock band from Malmö. This is a single from their new album, Eternal Winter. It's called Home.

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That's FM and a song called Don't Call It Love, and that's a single from their new album Brotherhood, which is coming out on the 5th of September. I was just thinking, the band is called FM. As far as I know, there isn't one called DAB, so there's an idea for someone. Now we've got Notorious. They're a Norwegian band, and they have a song called Live It Up, which has been released as a single from their new 5-track EP.

The Chasing Shadows form a band called Anaria, which is a modern rock and metal band from New England that settled a single. Now here are Whitesnake from the 1982 album Saints and Sinners. This is called Here I Go Again.

That's the Trans-Siberian Orchestra and a song called The Dark. It's a single from their new album Beethoven's Last Night, which is out on 12th of September. The Fleetwood Mac. This is a song called Hypnotize from the album Mystery to Me.

That's South Band Beretta and a song called Hotel Miami. That's a single from their new album Suns Out, Guns Out. And I'd like to remind all listeners on The Flash that your programs will be starting in a few minutes and I'll be continuing on Radio Seagull for the next 2 hours. Here's a tune from the 1960s, the Spencer Davis Group, from With a New Face On, called Alec in Transitland.

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This is commercial-free Radio Seagull, where there is much more to the music than hits alone.

That was the Scottish band Billy Clyro and a song called Hunting Season. That's a single from their 10th album, Boutique, which is coming out on the 26th of September. This is Andy Sennett on Radio Seagull, starting my second half of this week. Now we have Blackjack, with the third single from their new album, Blackjack 21, which is coming out on the 29th of August. And the song is called Believe.

Daz Blondy from 1980, a single from Auto American, which became one of my favourite Blondy songs, The Tide Is High. Now, the next track is the longest track on today's selection for me. It's by Moron Police. It's a single called Pachinko, Part 1.

It's a band called This House We Built. It's a Scarborough band, Scarborough being a holiday resort on the east coast of Yorkshire in England, and that's the sixth single from their forthcoming second album, now here in Marianne Faithfull, and a single she recorded in 1964, written by Mick Jagger and Keith Richards. The fact that she was Mick Jagger's girlfriend at the time probably helped. It's a beautiful song called As Tears Go By.

There's a song called Journey's End, and it comes from a band called Morten Veland. The song was written, composed and arranged by Morten Veland, and the vocals were by Chiara Tricarico of Moonlight Haze. Now we're going back to 1989 for the eighth and final studio album by Jefferson Airplane. The song I'm going to play is a translation of a poem by German poet Bertolt Brecht. It's called Solidarity.

That's Joanne Shaw Taylor, who seems to have established herself as the number one blues rock artist in the UK. And that's her new single, the title of which is Wild Love. Now here a foreigner with a song called Blue Morning, Blue Day, from the album Double Vision.

There's a band called It's a Beautiful Day and a song called White Bird from their self-titled album released back in 1969. Now for the new instrumental to end this hour, this is Crown Land, a Canadian progressive rock duo and a single from their new album Ritual 2. This is called Tempests.

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This is commercial-free Radio Seagull, where there is much more to the music than hits alone.

When the World Stops, that's Babylon AD from California, and it's a single and also a title track of their new album, which is out on the 1st of September. This is Andy Sennett on Radio Seagull. I'll be here for the rest of this hour, and then Eddie Mann comes along for the next 3 hours. Next track is by Darker Half. It is a single from their new album, Book of Fate, which is coming out on 29th of August. They're an Australian heavy metal band from Sydney, and the title of the song is From Disaster.

Another one from 1964. That was Chuck Berry and one of his songs, You Never Can Tell. This is Thought Chamber and a single from the new album Mist of Lyriot, which is coming out on 22nd of August. It's the American percussive metal supergroup, and this track is called Rainless.

That's a live performance of Blackout by Scorpions. I think that's the first time I've heard a live album by Scorpions. That was a single from the album Coming Home Live, which is out on the 14th of November. Now here are Paul Simon and Linda Ronstadt from the album Graceland, one of my favourite songs from the album, Under African Skies.

Two of the world's great guitarists together on that one. Don't Wanna Go Home is the title of the song, and it's a single from the album A Tribute to LJK, which is out digitally on the 29th of August. You'll have to wait till the 24th of October for the vinyl and CD versions. And that's by Eric Gales, featuring Joe Bonamassa. Eric Gales isn't a name you hear too often. He's regarded as one of the top blues guitarists in the world. And of course, Joe Bonamassa is a friend of his. Now, here are three from 1970 from the album Highway, a song called The Stealer.

That's Dirk Schneider and the Old Gang, and a song called Dead Man's Hand, which is a single from their album Babylon, which comes out on the 3rd of October. Now here are Chimpanzee, and a single from their new album Music is Art, Volume 1, which is out on the 29th of August. It's called Wolves.

In the heart of the night, the city breathes stories of shadowed corners and forgotten whispers. Here, where history's echoes meet the pulse of now, we stand at the crossroads of being and becoming, watching as the world shifts beneath our feet. The wolves, with their silent promises and hungry stares, circle ever closer, a reminder that no fortress of solitude, no matter how grand or meager, can keep the inevitable at bay. In this urban sprawl, we're all but travellers, journeying through the hours between dusk and dawn, searching for a train that's long departed, leaving only the cold comfort of its tracks. As the city holds its breath, we realise that the wolves are not just at our door, but within us and among us, baying for the soul's surrender to the dark. In the dance of light and shadow, rich or poor, we're merely players. They wear many faces now, some draped in suits, speaking in tongues of law and order, others cloaked in banners of righteousness, their fists clenched around the past. They tell us who belongs and who does not, carving lines through neighborhoods, through nations, through blood. They do not come in the dead of night anymore. They come in daylight, unmasked, unashamed, welcomed at tables once meant for all. And the rest? We watch, we whisper, we wait. Some turn away, believing silence will keep them safe. But silence has never kept the wolves at bay. The hunger grows, and soon they will not ask, they will take. And when the gates break, when the feast begins, when the ones who built walls with their own hands find themselves surrounded, only then will they wonder why no one came when they called.

Songs for the Night Sings. That was The Dark Element. That's a musical project featuring vocalist Annette Olsen, formerly of Nightwish, and Finnish guitarist and songwriter Jani Lemmetainen. And that was released in 2020. Well, that's it from me. Eddie Mann is here, ready to take over for 3 hours on Radio Seagull. Right after the top of the hour, I'm signing out with a well-known track, Layla. But this is not Eric and the Dominoes. This is a version by London Symphony Orchestra from the album Rock Classics. And that was released back in 1981. I'll be back at the same time next week with another selection of new releases and some oldies. In the meantime, this is Andy Sennett on Radio Seagull saying bye-bye.

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Okay, the recognisable sound of Prince there. He's joined by The Revolution with When Doves Cry, the lead single that comes off his Purple Rain album. It was a worldwide hit and his first American number one single, topping the charts for 5 weeks. And hello, you're listening to Eddie Mann on Radio Seagull. And I shall be with you now for the next 3 hours. And coming up in this hour is a collection of some great songs by Catfish and the Bottlemen, Foy Vance, Stage Republic and C. Duncan. But first of all, here is an amazing song by Modest Mouse, who come from Washington, but are based in Portland, Oregon. This track comes off their fifth album, We Were Dead Before the Ship Even Sank. So here they are now with Marching to the Sea.

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Okay, that was a great rock sound by Chris Cornell, and the song was called Nearly Forgot My Broken Heart. And before that, you heard music by the Welsh group Catfish and the Bottlemen. Now, you can find out more information about them on their website at catfishandthebottlemen.com. And the song was Soundcheck, a single release which comes off their second album, Ride. Now, coming up next is Five Ants, who comes from Bangor, County Down, but he's based in London. This song comes off his debut album, Hope. So here he is now with Shed a Little Light.

Radio Seagull. Different. Different tastes in music. Makes no difference what you like. If you want it, we got it. Right here.

Okay, the remarkable sound of Stage Republic there, a Dutch band who are based in Amsterdam. And that was a great single called Big Blue River. And before that, you heard Leo Kottke, who is widely recognised as a master of the acoustic guitar. And that was an instrumental called Machine Number 2. Okay, listen to Eddie Mann on Radio Seagull. And the music continues now with the Scottish singer and composer, C. Duncan, who comes from Glasgow. Great song this, which comes off his debut album, Architect. So here he is now with Say.

Okay, that's Open Road there by Duke Cole, an American singer-songwriter and producer. It comes off his third solo album, Start the Car. Now, his music is a mixture of folk and rock with some great ballads added to it. And it's a mystery to me why Jude has never made the big time. Okay, the music continues now with the Slow Readers Club, who come from Manchester, England. You can find out more about them on their website at theslowreadersclub.co.uk. This single is out now on Scruff of the Neck Records, and it comes off their debut album, Cavalcade, and the song is Plant the Seed.

Okay, the Guillemots there who come from Birmingham. That was Big Dog, which comes off their second album, Red. And you can find out more about their music on guillemots.com. And you listen to Eddie Mann on Radio Seagull. I do hope that you've enjoyed the music. Next up is Rob Dugan, an Australian record producer who was living and working in London. It's a great track, this, called Club to Death, which comes off his debut album, Furious Angels. I shall be back shortly, so don't go away.

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Okay, great sound there by the Black Rebel Motorcycle Club, who are based in Los Angeles. And that comes off their fourth album, Baby 81, which refers to a survivor of the 2004 Indian Ocean earthquake. The baby was 2 months old and was the 81st victim to be taken to the local hospital after the tsunami hit Sri Lanka. And the song was All You Do Is Talk. And hello, if you've just joined me, you're listening to Eddie Mann on Radio Seagull. And coming up in this hour, here's a collection of some great songs by Terry Evans, Joan Osborne, The Wallflowers and Death Cab for Cutie. But first of all, here is an amazing song by the American singer-songwriter Chris Whitley. Chris met Daniel Lanois in New York after returning from a trip to Europe. The album was recorded at Daniel's New Orleans mansion and produced by Malcolm Bell. It marked Chris's break into the mainstream, ready for a cult audience. But sadly, Chris died due to ill health in October 2005. It was Chris's debut album, Living with the Law. So here he is now with Poison Girl.

Okay, great mix there by Martin Bennett, who tragically died at the early age of 33 in 2005. Martin was a creative genius who combined classical and jazz elements with Scottish traditional music. The singer on this track is Lizzie Higgins with her song What a Voice, which was taken from a 1977 recording. The track was called Blackbird. It comes off Martin's album Grit. And before that, you heard an exciting vocal group from South Africa called the Soweto Gospel Choir. Balayika is a classic song which means angel in Swahili. It was first recorded by the Kenyan musician Fad Hilly William and his band the Jambo Boys in 1960. And coming next is Terry Evans, an American R&B, blues and soul singer-songwriter who has provided vocal support for the likes of John Lee Hooker, Eric Clapton, Ry Cooder and John Fogerty. On this solo project, he's joined by guitar master Ry Cooder and a great session drummer, Jim Keltner. This song comes off his sixth album, Walk That Way. So here he is now with Don't Give Up.

Okay, the remarkable sound of Joan Osborne there with Pretty Little Stranger, which was the title track of her debut album for the Vanguard record label. It marks her first attempt at the country genre. Okay, you're listening to Eddie Marnham on Radio Seagull, and the music continues now with Joe Bonamassa. This is a great song which comes off his seventh album, Slow Gin, which topped the American blues chart when it was released. So this is Joe with Another Kind of Love.

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3: Oh, I'm sailing away.

Okay, two songs together there. First was Bob Dylan with a poetic song said to be written about Susie Rotella, Dylan's New York City girlfriend in the early 1960s. Now, sir, she left Dylan and the city to go to Italy in 1964. And this song comes off his album, The Times Are A-Changing, and it was called Boots of Spanish Leather. Now, that was followed by his youngest son, Jacob Dylan, who is the frontman for the Wallflowers. The song Three Marlenas comes off their second album, Bringing Down the Horse, produced by T-Bone Burnett. And the music continues now with Sarah Randall, and this is a track off her debut album Sparrow, which was produced by Chris Rea. Chris also wrote the song for Sarah, following the musical study at Liverpool's Institute of Performing Arts. So this is Sarah Randall now with Hurricane.

Okay, some great music there by Death Cab for Cutie, who come from Washington, America. This song, No Sunlight, is from their sixth album, Narrow Stairs. Now you can find out more about their music on deathcabforcutie.com. Okay, listen to Eddie Mann on Radio Seagull. I do hope that you're enjoying the music. Next up is La Rue, otherwise known as English singer-songwriter Ellie Jackson, who comes from London. This song is called Let Me Down Gently, which comes off her second album, Trouble in Paradise, put out on the Polydor label. I shall be back shortly, so don't go away.

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This is commercial-free Radio Seagull, where there is much more to the music than hits alone.

Okay, great sound there by Hi-Fi, which comes off their second album, Once Upon a Time in the West. And the track was called Suburban Nights. And hello, if you've just joined me, you're listening to Eddie Mann on Radio Seagull. And coming up in this hour is a collection of some great songs by Madrigada, Garnet Rogers, Beth Hart, AZ Malaise and the Chemical Brothers. First of all, here is an amazing song by the American country band Big House, who come from California. This comes off their excellent self-titled album. So this is Big House with Amarillo.

Okay, that's Melissa Etheridge there with her version of Janis Joplin's Piece of My Heart. And that comes off her album of greatest hits, The Road Less Travelled. Now, around the time of recording, Melissa had been diagnosed with breast cancer and was receiving chemotherapy.

Pleased to say that the early detection allowed for a recovery. And coming next is Madrigada, who come from Norway. This track comes off their fourth album, The Deep End, which was recorded at the legendary Sound City Studios in Los Angeles, California. So here they are now with How to Come Back.

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Different tastes in music. Makes no difference what you like. If you want it, we got it. Right here.

last. Okay, the wonderful sound of Beth Hart there with Is That Too Much to Ask, which comes off her Screaming for My Supper album, a second album and career breakthrough. And before that, you had Garnet Rogers with a beautiful song, which is also the title track of his solo album, All That Is. Now, Garnet is probably best known as the brother of Stan Rogers. Sadly, it was upon his death in a tragic plane accident that led Garnet to concentrate on his own solo career. Okay, listen to Eddie Mann on Radio Seagull. And the music continues now with a French duo who call themselves Air. This tune comes off their Walkie Talkie album, and it's called Venus.

Okay, great sell there by the Chemical Brothers, who consist of Tom Rowlands and Ed Simons. They met while taking the same history course at Manchester University. This track, Battle Scars, features the voice of American singer-songwriter Willie Mason, and it comes off their sixth studio album, We Are the Night. Now, the music you heard before that was by AZ Malaise with Bust It Down, which comes off their second album, Blackout Love. This record is Neil Cassell's rock and roll project when he's not backing Ryan Adams. This album was recorded and mixed in just 11 days by Neil and his Soul Power Trio. And the music continues now with a rock classic by Midnight Oil. Now, you don't have to be an Aussie to get the broader political messages relating to land and native rights. But even without the politics, this is great rock, and the song is Beds Are Burning.

Okay, great music there by Aerosmith and Run DMC. This song, Walk This Way, was written by Steve Tyler and Joe Perry back in the 70s. It revolutionised rock and roll with hip-hop music when it was remade with rappers Run DMC and released on their third album, Raising Hell, became a big international hit and won both groups a Soul Train Music Award for the best rap single in 1987. Okay, listen to Billy Man on Radio Seagull. I do hope they're enjoying the music. Next up is an amazing guitar instrumental by Maserati with We Got the System to Fight the System. I shall be back at the same time next week. Until then, remember, there's more to music than hits alone. Take care, and I'll see you next time.

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Many thanks to Eddie Mann for all that great music over the last 3 hours here on the Big Red Lightship. A warm welcome to you. How are you? I hope you're safe and well.

David Gray and Caroline, and that was taken from his sixth album, A New Day at Midnight, which went straight into the UK album charts at number one, but only managed 81 here in the Netherlands. Starting off this hour, we had the ever brilliant Dire Straits from their third album, Making Movies, from 1980, and Espresso Love, and that was the album that got me interested in that band. And since then, I have been a huge fan. Pity they still were not around.

from 2020. That is Bob Dylan from his 39th album, Rough and Rowdy Ways, and Goodbye Jimmy Reed. And that album got to number one all over the place. Anyway, ahead of Bob, we had a band formed in Glasgow back in 1985. Deacon Blue from their second album, When the World Knows Your Name. And that was released in 1988. And the song, Real Gone Kid. And talking of Bob Dylan, here's another song of Bob's, only this time done by Johnny Winter.

absolutely superb. From Beaumont in Texas, that is John Dawson Winter III. Better known to you and me as Johnny Winter. And that was from his third album, Second Winter. And it was Bob Dylan's Highway 61. 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

Released on Humphead Records, that is a chap from Evansville in Indiana. Jace Everett's his name, and it was a song taken from his fourth album, Mr. Good Times, called Good Times. I'm going to be with you for about another half an hour here on Radio Seagull. Then we will have some continuous new music to keep you entertained.

0: That is a fella from Wales, and a song from his album Spider Jiving from 1974, and indeed that was the title track from that album. Andy Fairweather Love, of course. Anyway, ahead of Andy, we had a band from Miami in Florida, the Mavericks, excellent band to see live, by the way, and a song called Would You Believe, and it was from their sixth album called The Mavericks, and their first album was also called that name, and that album was released in 2003.
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Oh, I just love them. That is a band formed in Bradford, West Yorkshire, back in 1983. The Cult is their name, and that was a song from their second album, Love, which got to number four in the UK album charts back in 1985. And the song was Rain, and that reached number 17 in the UK singles charts. Ahead of The Cult, we had a London band, Thunder, another favourite band of mine, from their 10th album, Wonder Days, which was released back in 2015 and getting to number 9 in the UK album charts. And the song was Black Water. As many regular listeners to Radio Seagull will know, we do not have any commercials, which is great because that means at the end of each hour we can sneak in a bonus track, which will be coming up shortly.

That's an excellent band from Dunfermline in the Kingdom of Fife. Nazareth from their fourth album, Loud and Proud, from all the way back in 1973. And a song originally done by Joni Mitchell back in 1971, This Flight Tonight. Ahead of them, another excellent band I like very much, and the form of glam rock band Sweet. From their album Desolation Boulevard and Ballroom Blitz from 1974. Well, I hope you have enjoyed the music I've played over this last hour, because I am fastly running out of time. And hopefully you and I can get together again sometime soon. So until then, please take care and stay safe. Have a good week.

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0: another week round. Welcome along to the show 1999, bringing us in with the New Radicals, and you get what you get, certainly do, here on commercial-free Radio Seagull. Welcome along, and coming up on the programme today, we've got some music from the Buzzcocks, also the Moody Blues, Snow Patrol, and the list goes on.
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something there from the Dubs, who are a UK indie rock band from Cheshire, formed back in 1998. Got an album out called Constellations of the Lonely, which is their sixth studio album, and we're talking of the Dubs.

something there from Mike and the Mechanics, a UK rock band formed back several years ago in Dover by Mike Rutherford. And of course, originally Paul Carrack on vocals, but in recent years, Andrew Rochford has taken that role and celebrating 40 years in existence with an album called Looking Back. And that is one of the singles off it, and a song called Don't Know What Came Over Me. Great band, and celebrating their 40 years this year. And before that, something back from our vinyl vaults to 1978, Patti Smith and Because the Night. And we started off with something from Tracy Chapman before that, and talking about a revolution. 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And you'll be kept up to date with all the very latest information about Radio Seagull, what's going on and what's coming up in our exciting future here on board the lightship Jenny Bainton.

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commercial-free Radio Seagull, 24 hours a day on board the lightship Jenny Bainton. Just that little bit different. Something there from the Buzzcocks and Sell You Everything. Yeah, before that, a band called Pale White and Final Exit. And we started off from a band called Black Operator and a song called Rolling. Well, just good job we're not rolling here on board the lightship Jenny Bainton at the moment. Nice and calm here in Harlingen. So wherever you are listening to us in the world, thank you for joining us here on the Roger Davis Show. If you'd like to get in touch, love to hear from you. Tell us where you are and what means you're listening to us on, what frequencies or wherever. 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

commercial-free Radio Seagull, the Roger Davis Show, bringing you something there from the States and Talks Make Do. Before that, back to a Vinyl Vaults for 1989 with Tom Petty. I won't look back. And we started off with something back to 76 with Golden Earring and Sleepwalking. How Radio Seagull, 24 hours a day, the alternative rock station. Thank you for joining us. Don't forget, you can check us out on Facebook if you'd like to pop along there. Keep up to date with what's happening here on Radio Seagull.

Something there from a band called The Fray. And Look After You. Before that, something from Suzanne Vega from her current album called Flying With Angels. And the single we got from that was called Chambermaid. Right, just about to get to the top of the hour. As we're commercial free, we get a chance to bring you a bonus track and something from Neil Young to get us up there. This is Long May You Run on Radio Seagull.

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0: bringing us back into hour number two of the programme and transforming us back to the 67 period with traffic and all about the paper sun. Right, still lots more to come on the programme today. We have some music coming up from Barclay's James Harvest, also something from the Moody Blues, Snow Patrol, and of course many, many more.
1: Roger Davis.

band called Garbage, been around quite a few years now, and that's a song called There's No Future in Optimism. And before that, The Get Downs and All About Baby. Radio Seagull, commercial free, 24 hours a day, of course, and The Roger Davis Show. Don't forget, if you're new to the programme, you can hear the show Mondays 4 p.m, of course Tuesdays 4 a.m, and not forgetting the midweek 10 p.m. And of course, love to hear from you. Tell us where you are in the world and where you're listening and how you're listening. It's Roger Davis at RadioSeagull.com. And of course, don't forget to pop along to Facebook as well. You can check us out on there as well.

Well, the sometimes very controversial Jarvis Cocker and Pulp. I think he's quieted down a little bit in his older years. That's called Spike Island. Before that, back to our Bible, to 1970 with the Moody Blues, All About Question. And we started off with something from 74 with Barclay James Harvest and a song called Poor Boy Blues. 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

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That's Wet Leg and a song called Catch These Fists. And before that, Wind Up Space and all about the Black Summer. Don't forget, you can hear this show Mondays 4 p.m, Tuesdays 4 a.m, and of course, not forgetting the midweek at 10 p.m. And if you'd like to contact us, you know where we are. 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

Now, from time to time on the show, we like to take a trip back in time, and one or two there from way back when. That's from our Bible Vaults, ABC, and The Look of Love from 1982. Before that, even further back to 1971, with April Shower. And the song was called Railway Song, which actually was written by Morris Gibb. Quite an interesting song. From our obscure corner. And before that, we had something from the Little River Band, a good song called Home on Monday. 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

Good song that. Charles Musselwhite. And all about those sad eyes. Good song that. And before that, the Snow Patrol. And this is The Silence. Well, we don't get none of that here on Radio Seagull. We're here 24 hours a day, 7 days a week, of course. So playing the music you want to hear, just a little bit different. Right, if you'd like to contact this show, it's Roger Davis at RadioSeagull.com. We trust you're going to join us the same time next week here on the programme. We've got a couple of songs to get us out, of course, and also we get a bonus track as we're commercial-free, Pip Bloom, and then something from Kings of Leon. We'll catch you next week.

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That's Liam Martin Brown, trained vocalist, songwriter and guitarist, and that's his latest single called Rainbow. Hello everyone, this is Andy Sinnott on Radio Seagull, and I'll be presenting the music for the next 3 hours. Here we are, and that's the title of the next song by Battle Beast. It's a single from their forthcoming album Sealbound, which is out on the 17th of October.

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That's FM and a song called Don't Call It Love, and that's a single from their new album Brotherhood, which is coming out on the 5th of September. I was just thinking, the band is called FM. As far as I know, there isn't one called DAB, so there's an idea for someone. Now we've got Notorious. They're a Norwegian band, and they have a song called Live It Up, which has been released as a single from their new 5-track EP.

That's Chasing Shadows from a band called Anaria, which is a modern rock and metal band from New England. That's their latest single. Now here are Whitesnake from the 1982 album Saints and Sinners. This is called Here I Go Again.

That's the Trans-Siberian Orchestra and a song called The Dark. It's a single from their new album Beethoven's Last Night, which is out on 12th of September. The Fleetwood Mac. This is a song called Hypnotize from the album Mystery to Me.

That's Southbound Beretta and a song called Hotel Miami. That's a single from their new album Suns Out, Guns Out. And I'd like to remind all listeners on The Flash that your programs will be starting in a few minutes and I'll be continuing on Radio Seagull for the next 2 hours. Here's a tune from the 1960s, Spencer Davis Group, from With a New Face On, called Alec in Transitland.

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This is commercial-free Radio Seagull, where there is much more to the music than hits alone.

That was the Scottish band Billy Clyro and a song called Hunting Season. That's a single from their 10th album, Boutique, which is coming out on the 26th of September. This is Andy Sennett on Radio Seagull, starting my second half of this week. Now we have Blackjack, with the third single from their new album, Blackjack 21, which is coming out on the 29th of August. And the song is called Believe.

That's Blondie from 1980, a single from Auto American, which became one of my favourite Blondie songs, The Tide Is High. Now, the next track is the longest track on today's selection for me. It's by Moron Police. It's a single called Pachinko Part 1.

That's a band called This House We Built. It's a Scarborough band, Scarborough being a holiday resort on the east coast of Yorkshire in England, and that's the sixth single from their forthcoming second album. Now here's Marianne Faithfull, and a single she recorded in 1964, written by Mick Jagger and Keith Richards. The fact that she was Mick Jagger's girlfriend at the time probably helped. It's a beautiful song called As Tears Go By.

There's a song called Journey's End, and it comes from a band called Morten Veland. The song was written, composed and arranged by Morten Veland, and the vocals were by Chiara Tricarico of Moonlight Haze. Now we're going back to 1989 for the eighth and final studio album by Jefferson Airplane. The song I'm going to play is a translation of a poem by German poet Bertolt Brecht. It's called Solidarity.

That's Joanne Shaw Taylor, who seems to have established herself as the number one blues rock artist in the UK. And that's her new single, the title of which is Wild Love. Now here a Foreigner with a song called Blue Morning, Blue Day, from the album Double Vision.

There's a band called It's a Beautiful Day and a song called White Bird from their self-titled album released back in 1969. Now, for the new instrumental to end this hour, this is Crown Lands, a Canadian progressive rock duo and a single from their new album Ritual 2. This is called Tempest.

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This is commercial-free Radio Seagull, where there is much more to the music than hits alone.

When the World Stops, that's Babylon AD from California, and it's a single and also a title track of their new album, which is out on the 1st of September. This is Andy Sennett on Radio Seagull. I'll be here for the rest of this hour, and then Eddie Wren comes along for the next 3 hours. Next track is by Darker Half. It is a single from their new album, Book of Fate, which is coming out on 29th of August. They're an Australian heavy metal band from Sydney, and the title of the song is From Disaster.

Another one from 1964. That was Chuck Berry and one of his songs, You Never Can Tell. This is Thought Chamber and a single from the new album Mist of Lyriot, which is coming out on 22nd of August. It's the American percussive metal supergroup, and this track is called Rainless.

That's a live performance of Blackout by Scorpions. I think that's the first time I've heard a live album by Scorpions. That was a single from the album Coming Home Live, which is out on the 14th of November. Now here are Paul Simon and Linda Ronstadt from the album Graceland, one of my favourite songs from the album, Under African Skies.

Every morning. Here comes the sun. Every workday. Every night. Every song you love is right here. Radio.

Two of the world's great guitarists together on that one. Don't Wanna Go Home is the title of the song, and it's a single from the album A Tribute to LJK, which is out digitally on the 29th of August. You'll have to wait till the 24th of October for the vinyl and CD versions. And that's by Eric Gales, featuring Joe Bonamassa. Eric Gales isn't a name you hear too often. He's regarded as one of the top blues guitarists in the world. And of course, Joe Bonamassa is a friend of his. Now, here are three from 1970 from the album Highway, a song called The Stealer.

That's Dirk Schneider and the Old Gang, and a song called Dead Man's Hand, which is a single from their album Babylon, which comes out on the 3rd of October. Now here are Chimpanzee, and a single from their new album Music is Art, Volume 1, which is out on the 29th of August. It's called Wolves.

In the heart of the night, the city breathes stories of shadowed corners and forgotten whispers. Here, where history's echoes meet the pulse of now, we stand at the crossroads of being and becoming, watching as the world shifts beneath our feet.

the inevitable at bay. In this urban sprawl, we're all but travellers, journeying through the hours between dusk and dawn, searching for a train that's long departed, leaving only the cold comfort of its tracks. As the city holds its breath, we realise that the wolves are not just at our door, but within us and among us, baying for the soul's surrender to the dark. In the dance of light and shadow, rich or poor, we're merely players.

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They tell us who belongs and who does not, carving lines through neighborhoods, through nations, through blood. 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And the rest? We watch, we whisper, we wait. Some turn away, believing silence will keep them safe.

Songs for the Night Sings. That was The Dark Element. That's a musical project featuring vocalist Annette Olsen, formerly of Nightwish, and Finnish guitarist and songwriter Jani Lemmetainen. And that was released in 2020. Well, that's it from me. Eddie Mann is here, ready to take over for 3 hours on Radio Seagull, right after the top of the hour. I'm signing out with a well-known track, Layla, but this is not Eric and the Dominoes. This is a version by London Symphony Orchestra from the album Rock Classics, and that was released back in 1981. I'll be back at the same time next week with another selection of new releases and some oldies. In the meantime, this is Andy Sennett on Radio Seagull saying bye-bye.

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This is commercial-free Radio Seagull, where there is much more to the music than hits alone.

Okay, the recognisable sound of Prince there. He's joined by The Revolution with When Doves Cry, the lead single that comes off his Purple Rain album. It was a worldwide hit and his first American number one single, topping the charts for 5 weeks. And hello, you're listening to Eddie Mann on Radio Seagull. And I shall be with you now for the next 3 hours. And coming up in this hour is a collection of some great songs by Catfish and the Bottlemen, Foy Vance, Stage Republic and C. Duncan. But first of all, here is an amazing song by Modest Mouse, who come from Washington, but are based in Portland, Oregon. This track comes off their fifth album, We Were Dead Before the Ship Even Sank. So here they are now with Marching to the Sea.

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Okay, that was a great rock sound by Chris Cornell, and the song was called Nearly Forgot My Broken Heart. And before that, you heard music by the Welsh group Catfish and the Bottlemen. Now, you can find out more information about them on their website at catfishandthebottlemen.com. And the song was Soundcheck, a single release which comes off their second album, Ride. Now, coming up next is Foy Vance, who comes from Bangor, County Down, but he's based in London. This song comes off his debut album, Hope. So here he is now with Shed a Little Light.

0: Chicago.
1: Different, different, different. Different tastes in music. Makes no difference what you like. If you want it, we got it. Right here.

Okay, the remarkable sound of Stage Republic there, a Dutch band who are based in Amsterdam. And that was a great single called Big Blue River. And before that you heard Leo Kottke, who is widely recognised as a master of the acoustic guitar. And that was an instrumental called Machine Number 2. Okay, listen to Eddie Mann on Radio Seagull. And the music continues now with the Scottish singer and composer, C. Duncan, who comes from Glasgow. Great song this, which comes off his debut album, Architect. So here he is now with Say.

Okay, that's Open Road there by Duke Cole, an American singer-songwriter and producer. It comes off his third solo album, Start the Car. Now, his music is a mixture of folk and rock with some great ballads added to it. And it's a mystery to me why Jude has never made the big time. Okay, the music continues now with the Slow Readers Club, who come from Manchester, England. You can find out more about them on their website at theslowreadersclub.co.uk. This single is out now on Scruff of the Neck Records, and it comes off their debut album, Cavalcade, and the song is Plant the Seed.

Okay, the Guillemots there who come from Birmingham. That was Big Dog, which comes off their second album, Red. And you can find out more about their music on guillemots.com. And you listen to Eddie Mann on Radio Seagull. I do hope that you've enjoyed the music. Next up is Rob Dugan, an Australian record producer who was living and working in London. It's a great track, this, called Club to Death, which comes off his debut album, Furious Angels. I shall be back shortly, so don't go away.

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This is commercial-free Radio Seagull, where there is much more to the music than hits alone.

Okay, great sound there by the Black Rebel Motorcycle Club, who are based in Los Angeles. And that comes off their fourth album, Baby 81, which refers to a survivor of the 2004 Indian Ocean earthquake. The baby was 2 months old and was the 81st victim to be taken to the local hospital after the tsunami hit Sri Lanka. And the song was All You Do Is Talk. And hello, if you've just joined me, you're listening to Eddie Mann on Radio Seagull. And coming up in this hour, here's a collection of some great songs by Terry Evans, Joan Osborne, The Wallflowers and Death Cab for Cutie. But first of all, here is an amazing song by the American singer-songwriter Chris Whitley. Chris met Daniel Lanois in New York after returning from a trip to Europe. The album was recorded at Daniel's New Orleans mansion and produced by Malcolm Bell. It marked Chris's break into the mainstream, ready for a cult audience. But sadly, Chris died due to ill health in October 2005. It was Chris's debut album, Living with the Law. So here he is now with Poison Girl.

Okay, great mix there by Martin Bennett, who tragically died at the early age of 33 in 2005. Martin was a creative genius who combined classical and jazz elements with Scottish traditional music. The singer on this track is Lizzie Higgins with her song What a Voice, which was taken from a 1977 recording. The track was called Blackbird. It comes off Martin's album Grit. And before that, you heard an exciting vocal group from South Africa called the Soweto Gospel Choir. Balayika is a classic song which means angel in Swahili. It was first recorded by the Kenyan musician Fat Hilly William and his band the Jambo Boys in 1960. And coming next is Terry Evans, an American R&B, blues and soul singer-songwriter who has provided vocal support for the likes of John Lee Hooker, Eric Clapton, Ry Cooder and John Fogerty. On this solo project, he's joined by guitar master Ry Cooder and a great session drummer, Jim Keltner. This song comes off his sixth album, Walk That Way. So here he is now with Don't Give Up.

Okay, the remarkable sound of Joan Osborne there with Pretty Little Stranger, which was the title track of her debut album for the Vanguard record label. It marks her first attempt at the country genre. Okay, you listen to Eddie Mann on Radio Seagull, and the music continues now with Joe Bonamassa. This is a great song which comes off his seventh album, Slow Gin, which topped the American blues chart when it was released. So this is Joe with Another Kind of Love.

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1: Different. Different tastes in music. Makes no difference what you like. If you want it, we got it. Right here.
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0: of the western winds. Take heed of the stormy weather. And yes, there's something you can send back to me. Spanish boots are Spanish leather.
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Okay, two songs together there. First was Bob Dylan with a poetic song said to be written about Susie Rotella, Dylan's New York City girlfriend in the early 1960s. Now, sir, she left Dylan and the city to go to Italy in 1964. And this song comes off his album, The Times Are A-Changing, and was called Boots of Spanish Leather. Now, that was followed by his youngest son, Jacob Dylan, who is the frontman for the Wallflowers. The song Three Marlenas comes off their second album, Bringing Down the Horse, produced by T-Bone Burnett. And the music continues now with Sarah Randall. This is a track off her debut album, Sparrow, which was produced by Chris Rea. Chris also wrote the song for Sarah following the musical study at Liverpool's Institute of Performing Arts. So this is Sarah Randall now with Hurricane.

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Eddie Mann. 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

Okay, some great music there by Death Cab for Cutie, who come from Washington, America. This song, No Sunlight, is from their sixth album, Narrow Stairs. Now you can find out more about their music on deathcabforcutie.com. Okay, listen to Eddie Mann on Radio Seagull. I do hope that you're enjoying the music. Next up is La Rue, otherwise known as English singer-songwriter Ellie Jackson, who comes from London. This song is called Let Me Down Gently, which comes off her second album, Trouble in Paradise, put out on the Polydor label. I shall be back shortly, so don't go away.

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This is commercial-free Radio Seagull, where there is much more to the music than hits alone.

Okay, great sound there by Hi-Fi, which comes off their second album, Once Upon a Time in the West. And the track was called Suburban Nights. And hello, if you've just joined me, you're listening to Eddie Mann on Radio Seagull. And coming up in this hour is a collection of some great songs by Madrigada, Garnet Rogers, Beth Hart, AZ Malaise and the Chemical Brothers. First of all, here is an amazing song by the American country band Big House, who come from California. This comes off their excellent self-titled album. So this is Big House with Amarillo.

Okay, that's Melissa Etheridge there with her version of Janis Joplin's Piece of My Heart. And that comes off her album of greatest hits, The Road Less Travelled. Now, around the time of recording, Melissa had been diagnosed with breast cancer and was receiving chemotherapy. Pleased to say that the early detection allowed for her recovery. And coming next is Madrigada, who come from Norway. This track comes off their fourth album, The Deep End, which was recorded at the legendary Sound City Studios in Los Angeles, California. So here they are now with How to Come Back.

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1: Different. Different tastes in music. Makes no difference what you like. If you want it, we got it. Right here.

make it last. Okay, the wonderful sound of Beth Hart there with Is That Too Much to Ask, which comes off her Screaming for My Supper album, a second album and career breakthrough. And before that, you had Garnet Rogers with a beautiful song, which is also the title track of his solo album, All That Is. Now, Garnet is probably best known as the brother of Stan Rogers. Sadly, it was upon his death in a tragic plane accident that led Garnet to concentrate on his own solo career. Okay, listen to Eddie Man on Radio Seagull. And the music continues now with a French duo who call themselves Air. This tune comes off their Walkie Talkie album, and it's called Venus.

Okay, great sound there by the Chemical Brothers, who consist of Tom Rowlands and Ed Simons. They met while taking the same history course at Manchester University. This track, Battle Scars, features the voice of American singer-songwriter Willie Mason, and it comes off their sixth studio album, We Are The Night. Now, the music you heard before that was by AZ Malaise with Bust It Down, which comes off their second album, Blackout Love. This record is Neil Cassell's rock and roll project when he's not backing Ryan Adams. This album was recorded and mixed in just 11 days by Neil and his Soul Power Trio. And the music continues now with a rock classic by Midnight Oil. Now, you don't have to be an Aussie to get the broader political messages relating to land and native rights. But even without the politics, this is great rock, and the song is Beds Are Burning.

Okay, great music there by Aerosmith and Run DMC. This song, Walk This Way, was written by Steve Tyler and Joe Perry back in the 70s. It revolutionised rock and roll with hip-hop music when it was remade with rappers Run DMC and released on their third album, Raising Hell. Became a big international hit and won both groups a Soul Train Music Award for the best rap single in 1987. Okay, listen to Billy Man on Radio Seagull. I do hope they're enjoying the music. Next up is an amazing guitar instrumental by Maserati with We Got the System to Fight the System. I shall be back at the same time next week. Until then, remember, there's more to music than hits alone. Take care, and I'll see you next time.

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0: 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We're with you through the night until 7 o'clock tomorrow morning with good music, commercial free.

Many thanks to Eddie Mann for all that great music over the last 3 hours here on the Big Red Lightship. A warm welcome to you. How are you? I hope you're safe and well.

David Gray and Caroline, and that was taken from his sixth album, A New Day at Midnight, which went straight into the UK album charts at number one, but only managed 81 here in the Netherlands. Starting off this hour, we had the ever brilliant Dire Straits from their third album, Making Movies, from 1980, and Espresso Love, and that was the album that got me interested in that band, and since then I have been a huge fan. Pity they still were not around.

Formed in Glasgow back in 1985. Deacon Blue from their second album, When the World Knows Your Name, and that was released in 1988, and the song, Real Gone Kid. And talking of Bob Dylan, here's another song of Bob's, only this time done by Johnny Winter.

Absolutely superb. From Beaumont in Texas, that is John Dawson Winter III. Better known to you and me as Johnny Winter. And that was from his third album, Second Winter. And it was Bob Dylan's Highway 61. 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

did my part.

Released on Humphead Records, that is a chap from Evansville in Indiana. Jace Everett's his name, and it was a song taken from his fourth album, Mr. Good Times, called Good Times. I'm going to be with you for about another half an hour here on Radio Seagull. Then we will have some continuous new music to keep you entertained.

0: That is a fella from Wales, and a song from his album Spider Jiving from 1974, and indeed that was the title track from that album. Andy Fairweather Love, of course. Anyway, ahead of Andy, we had a band from Miami in Florida, the Mavericks, an excellent band to see live, by the way, and a song called Would You Believe, and it was from their sixth album called The Mavericks, and their first album was also called that name, and that album was released in 2003.
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Oh, I just love them. That is a band formed in Bradford, West Yorkshire, back in 1983. The Cult is the name, and that was a song from their second album, Love, which got to number four in the UK album charts back in 1985. And the song was Rain, and that reached number 17 in the UK singles charts. Ahead of The Cult, we had a London band, Thunder, another favourite band of mine, from their 10th album, Wonder Days, which was released back in 2015 and getting to number 9 in the UK album charts. And the song was Black Water. As many regular listeners to Radio Sega will know, we do not have any commercials, which is great because that means at the end of each hour we can sneak in a bonus track, which will be coming up shortly.

That's an excellent band from Dunfermline in the Kingdom of Fife. Nazareth from their fourth album, Loud and Proud, from all the way back in 1973. And a song originally done by Joni Mitchell back in 1971, This Flight Tonight. Ahead of them, another excellent band I like very much, and the form of glam rock band Sweet. From their album Desolation Boulevard and Ballroom Blitz from 1974. Well, I hope you have enjoyed the music I've played over this last hour, because I am fastly running out of time. And hopefully you and I can get together again sometime soon. So until then, please take care and stay safe. Have a good week.

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